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1: Catalina, Catalina, Catalina.
0: This particular peccary is part of that bold.
1: New
0: breed.
1: Breeding.
0: That extinguishes itself by markings which resemble a white tie directly below the white collar.
1: If it's wide enough, everyone will know that the tie I'm wearing is a symbol of how nimble my mind will go.
0: Ooh-hoo.

0: Gregory drives his little red Volkswagen to the ugly part of town where they keep the government buildings.
1: Wooden.